0: without you here is so clear. 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
1: 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I'm gonna shoot you right down. Right off of your feet. Take you home with me. Put you in my house.

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That baby talk. I just like it like that. Or when you talk like that.

vos podcasts et replays. 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They say that we are just